was a black mountain in the ocean. There was an unseen cloud coming toward that mountain. It went into the black mountain and made

fool. Thanks for giving us the best job in the world. That's all I've got to say. Thanks a lot. Thank you, Val. Thanks for being so gracious to us. Let's turn that around, please, Nick. Thanks a lot. Goodbye. Good night.